all around. Conditions critical. It's all political. There's a chance we take.

Hello, Max first recordings in 1941. 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We called him Muddy. Muddy Waters was his name. The whole world got to know him.

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1: I wasn't the one doing it. It was you. You and that pretty lady out there. Good.
0: Oh, yeah, goodness. Right.
1: She got a gentleman sitting next to her, though.
0: Yeah, I understand that.
1: Yeah, they changed.
0: That's your daughter?
1: Hey,
0: Papa. How you feeling? 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Are you married? Single, a housekeeper, just room with somebody.

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We decided we better stop and get a bite to eat. When I got to her, she said, "Say, baby,

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I heard Mom and Papa talking. I heard Mama tell Papa. 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

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I just want you.

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Say, how'd you do? Line is clear. I'm coming on through. We're on our way.

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Yeah! Hey, fellas! Yeah! Hey, fellas! Yeah! Hey, fellas! Yeah! I'll never get enough of that fine foxy thing. Look out! I'll never get enough of that fine foxy thing, but I keep wanting it all the time.

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Thank you. Yeah. 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

0: 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But we are not gonna stop right now. I don't know what it is. 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You guys fucking rule. I say it a lot, but this is the one time I mean it. You're the fucking best audience ever. Yeah! So, do you want more? Yeah. You upstairs, do you want more? Yeah. You get more! Yeah!
1: Ja, ihr Lieben, jetzt habe ich The Animals, The Love Lords, von The Love Lords, ja, Animals.